0: a message.
1: All right, son. Hope you're okay. I thought I would leave you a wee message, because I know you're busy. I've just listened to your album. It's brilliant. But thought it was a wee bit sad and it's got me grating. Listen, just a wee suggestion, son. But I think you need one of these songs that kicks you right in the fucking...

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Walking so sweetly when you walk, when you talk, when you dance with me, girl. Ba boom, ba boom, bam boom, bam. I'll never make you blue.

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you a wee message, because I know you're busy. I've just listened to your album, it's brilliant, but thought it was a wee bit sad and it's got me grating. Listen, just a wee suggestion, son, but I think you need one of these songs that kicks you right in the fucking...

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That baby talk, I like it like that.

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1: 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But I think you need one of these songs that kicks you right in the fucking...
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Beauvais, Creil, Senlis, Chantilly, Compiègne, Breteuil, Mercure, c'est sur 93 FM partout dans l'Oise. It's been a long time, long time. We shouldn't have left you without a dope beat.